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2: Ladies and gentlemen, San Diego, this is my life. 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

We are about to get it, a brand new album by Ariana Grande, Petal. Very excited about that. Keep it on Channel 93.3 as we're going to give you some stuff for New Music Friday, all right? It's Hate That I Made You Love Me. Let's go.

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I could

0: Sabrina Manchild on Channel 93. I hope you're having a great Wednesday. What's good?
1: Hi. Which caller do you have to be when you guys give out the tickets?
0: 93. You got to be the 93rd caller when you hear the Disney sounder, okay?
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1: 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Channel 93, San Diego's number one hit music station. It's Disney Week. This is the designated hour. You heard the Disney sounder, and Veronica in Chula Vista is going to Disneyland. I'm so serious. Veronica, you got a four-pack of one-day, one-park tickets to get in some of this summer fun at Disneyland.
2: Oh, my God. I'm so excited. Like, you have no idea. You just made my whole week. This is so cool. I listen to you guys every day.
1: And I thank you for that. Thank you so much, Veronica. Who are you going to bring with you to Disneyland now that you got a four-pack of tickets?
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2: 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You totally made my week.
1: Well, you made mine by saying that you listen all the time. 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Congratulations to Veronica, Chula Vista, getting hooked up with Disneyland.
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1: Okay, bye.
0: Okay, bye then. Got Harry Styles, new vibes, American Girls. It's Channel 93. Let's go.

If you ask me, I like the original version better. It's a love song, by the way. It's Channel 93, San Diego's number one hit music station. Look, it's been hot. It's hot everywhere across the country. Are you hydrating? Are you drinking enough water? Now listen, mija. Go in and get your Starbies. Yeah, you're drinking stuff, but that's not hydrating, okay? Make sure you got water in your system. Just saying. I've been guilty of that, too. It's Channel 93, Sabrina Carpenter, House Tour. Let's go.

So easy to get hooked up with these tickets for Disney. Maybe not. If you ask anybody, then I have been trying. 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My name's Chino. Out the door. Kayla's got you next. Be safe out there.

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Happy hump day. You made it halfway through the week. Look at that. Oh my God, we're almost done July, which is so crazy. I'm Kayla. Welcome to the show. It's Channel 933, San Diego's number one hit music station. Teddy Swims is Mr. Know-It-All.

I guess sad girl season is officially over. Olivia Rodrigo has a new man, and I heard that he's a finance bro. Oh my God, get that money, girl. So they were seen spotted in New York, just cuddling up in a park. You can see the pictures at channel 933.com. All right.

feel like a fiend counting down the minutes and the seconds until Ariana Grande's new album comes out on Thursday night. Oh my God. Petal, I already know, is going to be my whole personality.

0: 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Tell me, what you going through?
1: We moved back into our house after 6 months. 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
0: But still, like, the damage is done. That's going to take forever, right?
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93.3, San Diego's number one hit music station. I'm Kayla. So I was just scrolling on Instagram just now, and Ed Sheeran's post just came up, and he revealed that he wrote Cat's Eye's latest song, Animal. First of all, this is their biggest song yet, and it's amazing. But his caption said, I heard Cat's Eye's song Gnarly last year when I was in Mexico and loved it. Said I was a fan and reached out to them to see if I could write them a song. We created Animal together. Go check it out. Hope you love it. And now that I listen to it, knowing that Ed Sheeran wrote it, it's just so Ed Sheeran coded. 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
6: San Diego freeways are mostly looking great right now. There is some heavy traffic on the south side of the 5 from Park Boulevard heading down to Beardsley, and a small pocket of stop and go leaving the 5 north transitioning up into the 163.
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It seemed like Taylor Swift and Travis Kelce just invited any and every celebrity to their wedding. An ESPN sports commentator was invited, and he was spilling tea about how Travis Kelce

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1: 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I'm Kayla. It's San Diego's number one hit music station. Okay, I want to give you the chance to call out someone who's a bad driver.
2: My girlfriend is a horrible driver. We had 5 cars in 3 years that we didn't know, and she didn't wreck every last car.
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0: 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If it's a secret, it's supposed to remain a secret. So who in your life cannot keep a secret?
1: My sister, Aaliyah. 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
0: What is the last major secret that she told?
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0: 3, San Diego's number one hit music station. We're talking about the people in your life that cannot keep a secret. Megan, you said your mom can't hold water, right?
1: Yes. Okay, I got a new car. And so, you know, family here, you got a new car. You think you could, they could take you everywhere. 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
0: You're like, how did you even know I had a car? Oh, your mom told me.
1: Yes.

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0: 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I'm Kayla. So listen, we have your chance to see Kehlani. You know that's my girl. I've been rocking with Kehlani since like 2014. People are just now jumping on the bandwagon ever since, why am I freaking playing on? Folded came out. But I've loved her since Night Like This, her album Crazy Sexy Savage. Like, hello, Kehlani fan over here. So if you want to see her in LA, we're going to hook you up with tickets to the show. Backstage access, you'll get to meet Kehlani, take a picture, plus an autographed vinyl to add to your collection, all thanks to Live Nation Atlanta Records. 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
0: Number 2.

Grande and Olivia Rodrigo went head to head for the number one spot on our Top 9 at 9 countdown today. But looks like Olivia Rodrigo prevailed. The biggest song in San Diego, Drop Dead on Channel 933.

you like going to museums? Because if you don't, you might want to try to start. It's Channel 933. Because a new study says that people who regularly go to museums and art galleries and theater performances tend to have a younger biological age.

So Miley Cyrus has been teasing her 10th studio album, and she said that it's going to be a love story. She said there's definitely a romantic thread weaving through it because, like all her records, it's a reflection of where she is in her life. And, you know, she's a wifey now, so we're going to get wifey material. It's Channel 9's

0: Channel 93.3, San Diego's number one hit music station. Okay, I found this really interesting. Your drive to work is easier and less risky than your drive home. Is that what you would have thought? I wouldn't have thought that because, you know, when you're trying to get to work, you're rushing and you're more accident prone, right? Well, 41 million speeding tickets are handed out in the United States every single year. That's one ticket per driver every 10 years. And a new study says that you're more likely to get one on your drive home. Why? Because after a long day of work, fatigue sets in and you become a sloppy driver. So if you're on your way home right now, please be attentive and let us keep you awake. 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
2: 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We are almost to the weekend, folks. It's Angelina. 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
1: 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Yes, I made that show my personality too. Or right here on the new hit list. That was Beaches, Edge of the Earth. I'm Angelina. The new hit list was Sabrina Carpenter. House tour.

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1: I still think Olivia Rodrigo has album of the year, but we'll see. Because, you know, Ari's dropping this Friday. Stupid song from Olivia Rodrigo on the new hit list.

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1: 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Earrings from Malcolm Todd. I want to hear that one live. You know, he announced he's going back on tour. Do that again. It kicks off this September.
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Channel 933. I'm Angelina. The new hit list. Appreciate you hanging out with me, discovering new music. I'll be back tomorrow night, same place, same time. It's been so real. Leaving you with Taylor Swift. I knew it. I knew you.

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Ariana Grande's new album comes out this Friday, and she gave us a little snippet of her song Petal. She performed it for the first time at her show. And let me say, it's better than I thought. I cannot wait for this album to come out. It's Channel 933 with Audrey Hobart.

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I mean, this is the way to watch the races. Lobster, drinks, small bites, live music, and so much. 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

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A 4-pack are yours with Gina and Frankie. 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

hilarious. So Usher clapped back at the fan that came on stage and gave nothing. He told them that don't be coming up on stage if you don't want to be there. And you know what? 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

9:10 with Gina's Big Scoop. You are winning sold out Noah Kahan tickets. He's coming here to San Diego. He's going to be performing at Petco Park August 17th. All you got to do is listen out to Gina's Big Scoop to win right here on Channel 93.

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All you got to do is listen out for that Disney Sounder of the Day. Be caller number 93, and those tickets are yours. Good luck and happy Thursday.

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1: Happy Thursday, July 30th.
0: It is 2 days till August, which is absolutely crazy this year flying by. Want to make sure before summer ends you get to Disneyland. We have your tickets all morning long. We have passes to see At Heart, the K-pop group. We also have tickets in to see Noah Kahan, which are sold out. Full details as to when you're winning coming up at the end of news. That matters.
1: So explosive diarrhea is still a thing in the United States. It's now spread to a total of 45 states. It has more than 18,000 confirmed or suspected cases. I know that sounds a lot, but 18,000 in 45 states. Yeah. Do the math.
4: I'm not going to lie.
1: It's a very small percentage.
4: I think I had it the other day.
1: Yeah. What?
4: But I don't know. It could have just been.
1: What'd you eat?
4: To everything.
1: Nah. So the outbreak began 3 months ago now. The CDC says that the only states that haven't reported any cases are Maine, South Carolina, Montana, New Mexico, and Hawaii. So okay. There have been some cases in California. But in Michigan, where the whole thing started, they have more than 10,000 cases. Lettuce and salad greens remain a likely, though unconfirmed, source of the outbreak. Got they're it. Still saying that's it. But they're still not, they don't know the exact grower or supplier, because remember the one that supplied it to that Taco Bell? They apologized to them. Officials say other foods haven't been ruled out. So they don't really know what's causing it. But Michigan is the epicenter.
0: And it's 18,000. Confirmed. Does everybody say that they got her?
1: No, just probably not. They just deal with it and move on.
0: True.
1: The U.S. News 2026 came out with their list of the best states. So okay. Where do we rank California? Where does California rank, you think?
0: I wish it was good, but I don't think it's going to be very good.
4: Top
0: no.
4: three.
0: No, not at all.
1: No.
0: Bottom
1: okay,
0: five.
1: Okay, so they're looking at things not like, oh, this not the sun here. Yeah. They're looking at things like healthcare, education, infrastructure, financial. And more into how well states are for the people that mm-hmm. live there, like financially and things like that. The top USA, the top state was Utah, who has been the number one state for 4 years in a row.
0: Got it.
1: Followed by South Dakota and Minnesota. So we came in number 35.
0: Yeah, sounds about
1: which
0: right.
1: Which is pretty, pretty low. Yeah. The worst state was Louisiana. Before that, Alaska, Mississippi, and New Mexico. But we're definitely on the bottom half of the list.
0: Okay.
1: Bottom quarter of the list, yeah. Bottom 15 of the list.
0: That's what they say. They pay us in sunshine tax.
1: No, that's a made up tax.
0: I know. Why
1: would, yeah, I know. It's crazy though. That's like such a made up. Dunkin' viral drink buckets are back for a limited time. They are dropping August 7th. These are the ones that are like super
0: still,
1: big.
4: Yeah,
1: so
4: they look confused so cool.
0: Because you can't put them in your damn car when you drive
4: no,
0: away.
4: No, no, no. Wow. They make cup holders
1: yeah,
4: for them.
1: That, okay. There is a solution. I'm glad you brought that up. They now have matching bucket holders. They're bucket holders.
0: Okay.
1: They're available online so you could buy them in advance, and so they have like a skinny like bottom and picture the Stanley bottom of the Stanley, and then a huge big thing to put the bucket in right there.
0: I can only imagine going over a speed bump and forgetting the
1: oh my god, do they work? I don't know, but I'll remind you when it happens. Did you see what Taylor Swift and Travis Kelce, where they're getting recognized at and for what?
0: Yeah, I saw this.
1: Do you think people are gonna be, I feel like people are gonna be angry about
0: yeah,
1: this.
0: I think so as well.
1: 100%. Like, it's kind of crazy.
0: Details coming up next with Gina's Big Scoop. We mentioned winning all morning long. It actually begins in less than 10 minutes. We're going to get you in to hang and watch At Heart, the K-pop group, perform in LA, iHeart Radio Theater exclusively. 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And then your designated hour for Disneyland tickets, 7 a.m., 8 a.m., and then 9, 10. You're sold out. Tickets to see Noah Kahan.
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2: 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And at the very end, actually really cool, we're going to send you to the iHeartRadio Theater in Los Angeles to see At Heart. They are a K-pop group that everybody is loving. They have a performance going down. You're in for free at the end of this.
1: Okay, so you know how at arenas, like basketball arenas, they have championship banners hanging, retired jerseys hanging, things like that, right? So Madison Square Garden in New York, they have all that, right? Yeah. So they have championship banners, retired jerseys, all that. Well, also, apparently there, they have historic music residency milestones, like Billy Joel has one up there. Maybe they might have one for Taylor, I mean, Harry Styles when he does his residency. Yeah. But now, they say Taylor Swift and Travis Kelce may join them.
2: Yeah.
1: Sources say Madison Square Garden has discussed erecting a permanent tribute to Taylor and Travis Kelce's wedding. Now, this would be the first banner or whatever they do of that kind, because they just got married there. It's not like Taylor had a residency there. It's not that, like, Travis Kelce played basketball in that arena, or even played football in that arena, or anything like that. A source said there's a real feeling inside the Madison Square Garden that this wasn't just another celebrity event. It was a cultural moment that people would be talking about for decades.
2: I'm just shaking my head a little bit, because that is two reasons. One, that's absolutely wild.
1: Yeah.
2: And then two, we don't even know the wedding happened. Like, we're hearing hearsay that happened. Yes. We haven't seen pictures, and they're already talking about putting up a damn banner.
1: That's what I was going to say. I said, people are not going to be talking about it because they didn't give us enough to talk about.
2: Yeah.
1: If she comes out with, like, some kind of movie or something, then maybe. Yeah. I don't know. But yeah, that is kind of weird.
2: Like, we're going to give you a banner for something that might not have happened in our eyes right now.
1: Speaking of Taylor, those Swifties believe that they've found another Easter egg, and I kind of think they're right. I don't know who has the time, though, to look through and find out all these little things, because they are detailed. So, and Taylor posted something on her Instagram recently. It's a video. It's a very young Taylor Swift, very, very young, dancing in front of the TV. So now Swifties think that Taylor will be re-recording her first album, her debut album, Taylor Swift, when she was just a little girl, and Taylor's version would be AKA TV, Taylor's version.
3: Oh,
1: TV.
3: My goodness.
1: And she's a little girl dancing it. And that she was pretty much a little girl when that album came out. I don't know how they got the date, October 23rd, but that's when they think it's coming out.
2: That's fancy. You know what I'm saying?
1: I'm sure there's a reason. I just haven't looked into it that much. I don't know, but October 23rd.
2: You know, especially during summertime. They're sitting back festering trying to find the Easter eggs.
1: Let her watch football the last season and chill out.
3: It's funny because I'm part of the Taylor Swift Vault on Facebook, and the conversations that go on, you're right. They have the time because they are nitpicking and trying to figure out all these Easter eggs.
1: What's the age group of that? Taylor, what is it called? Taylor's Vault?
3: Yeah, Taylor Swift Vault, all ages.
2: Everything.
1: Who's looking through and finding that? What age group, though?
3: Probably, I want to say, like, 20s and 30s.
1: Oh, wow. So grown adults.
3: Yes.
2: Probably some grandparents in there, too. Some little kids, a mix of everything.
1: The Big Scoop is brought to you by San Diego County Credit Union. It's not Big Bang Banking. It's better.
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0: A shout out to our San Diego K-pop fans that are up early. It is Gina Frankie, Channel 933, really cool K-pop band, At Heart, going to perform at the iHeart Radio Theater in Los Angeles. 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

0: I feel like my strength as a friend has been tested quite a bit lately.
1: Oh, really? What does that even mean?
0: And another predicament with one of my buddies, curious if I should say something, should not say something. It involves ChatGPT, him, and a female.
1: Oh, whoa, okay.
0: We'll talk more next. Channel 9 3 3.

0: There's an epidemic happening right now. Big epidemic.
1: Okay.
0: One of my friends got caught up in this epidemic. You guys understand what I'm talking about in a second. Gina Frankie, Channel 933, 7 a.m. That's your next designated Disney hour. And this epidemic is using ChatGPT to create flyers.
1: Oh, okay.
0: Too many people are using ChatGPT, and they all look the same. And lots of people don't use their brains when they're using ChatGPT to create a flyer.
2: Oh, no.
0: You know what I'm saying? So you type in certain stuff. Hey, create this for me. And you think it looks good because ChatGPT, but you didn't think it through. A buddy of mine who might be listening right now. Love you, my man. He's creating a birthday flyer for his special somebody. And on that flyer, it gives all the details about the birthday and then a photo. And it's a photo of a female.
1: Okay.
0: Now, this photo, I was zooming in on and trying to see if this was said female. Is this a random girl? Is this ChatGPT choosing somebody? Is this her?
2: Like her or what?
0: No, it looked like it was just a female. So I
1: is it like random?
2: Wait, is a random girl?
0: Yeah.
2: On the invite for his chick.
0: Yeah. So I was like, I'm guaranteeing, knowing him. He typed into ChatGPT, can you make me a flyer? It's for a female. I need this. Yeah. And bam, start sending it out. And I get it. I'm like, that's not her.
2: So does the girl, like, what is she? Older, younger, better looking, not so good looking. Like, what is this girl?
1: Like, what's the problem with the girl on the flyer?
0: So the problem is not her.
2: Yeah, okay. That is a problem.
0: That's a problem.
2: Because usually you put a picture of whoever's birthday it is on the flyer.
0: And I get it. Maybe you grab, like, an older photo or a different photo or something. No, this is just not her. Like, it's not her. So now the flyers are going out, and I don't even know if he said it to her. Does she see this? Because I, as a friend, this is where my predicament is. Do I text him and say, bro, you can't do that? So I asked him kind of on the sly on a text. I'm like, is that? And he's like, yeah. So I don't know if in his mind he thinks I'm joking. Is he trying to play it off that it's her? I don't fully understand.
2: Wait, you asked him.
0: I said, is that the picture? I asked him, is that a picture of your girl? Yeah. And I think now I'm being questioned.
2: It's not her, though.
0: But it's not. So I don't
2: know. Clearly not
0: her. It's not. So is he trying to play it off that it is? Does he think that we don't notice? And my thoughts are, does he go to her and say, like, does she get mad at this?
2: How do you know it's not her?
0: Oh, my gosh. I could put a side-by-side. You just know. Like, if I put a picture of Angie on a birthday flyer for you, Gina, we'd be like, wait, I mean, she looked good, but it ain't Gina. Right? Gotcha. You know what I mean? Like, you just know. So now I'm in the predicament. Do I kind of push him and say, but I'm not the smartest either when it comes to certain stuff with women. I know that. I'm happily married, but it took me a while to get here. You can't do that. Like, Gina, what would you do if there's a birthday flyer that your boyfriend sent out and wasn't a picture of you?
2: First of all, my boyfriend would never, because he pays attention to those kind of stuff. But if he did, I'd be like, are you dumb? Like, what's going on? Like, why? I would rather have no picture than a picture of a different girl on my birthday. Why even put the picture? Just take the picture off.
0: Don't do it.
2: Put the details of the birthday on there.
0: 100%. I think this is the epidemic we're having, because it's not just happening there. I saw it for a concert photo recently. Somebody put, like, it was like a venue, like, you know, such and such band's coming, and it was like a ChatGPT of that band, like they asked it, and it didn't quite look like that band. So I'm like, wait, either it's the wrong title of the band or that's the wrong photo. But in their minds, you don't know, because you go to ChatGPT. Yes. It's not a genius. It doesn't always pull the right thing.
2: It's not. No. And this is a problem. People now think they're graphic designers.
0: Oh my gosh. Yeah.
2: Because they can use, because they can create something on ChatGPT.
0: Yeah.
2: Like, you guys are taking it too far.
1: Way too far.
2: It's supposed to be in addition to, not in replace of. Right.
0: Thank you. And it doesn't always think correctly.
2: And they're like, and some people are like so proud of the work. I'm like, bro, that's so cheesy. Just stop.
1: It's crazy, because I am not going to call out these artists, but there are artists that are using flyers for their concerts and also concert venues using them for the artists. And it is so wild that people are okay with that, because it's clearly ChatGPT.
0: A lot of people use them. Like Gina said, they become graphic designers. San Diego County Fair, they got called out on social media. Like, so many of them had it. Like, all the flyers. All the stands looked like the same. They had the exact same layout. Same
1: fonts. Really? Yeah. It was wild. There's a whole video calling them out.
2: Oh, really?
1: Yeah. So
0: it's bad.
1: I
0: have to tell my buddy. I think
1: you have to.
0: Two things I want to tell him. One, bro, you're better off just like writing it out on a piece of paper and sending that versus
1: ChatGPT. Take the girl out.
2: Tell ChatGPT to take the girl out.
0: Yeah, send that flyer back. This sucks. That's not who I wanted to be. Take her off. Oh, no. Okay. Oh, I just wanted to get that off. But
2: I hope she doesn't see that.
0: Yeah, true. And if she does, I mean, you know, the warning's out there. Also, for those of you listening in, don't use ChatGPT for these type of things. You know what I'm saying? Use your own damn brain.
2: Or just second, like, look at them again before you actually send it out.
1: Yes.
2: Your friend is failing at being a ChatGPT graphic designer.
0: Yeah.
2: Angie is failing at something else. Okay. And this one is actually more important, something she should not be failing at. Yeah. I think it's time for we need to intervene and just tell her to quit at this point.
0: Is this a morning of failures on our show already?
2: I think it is. It is.
0: All right, find out more about what Angie's failing at in 3 minutes, and we get you Disneyland tickets between 7 and 8. That's your next designated Disney Hour to win with Channel 933.

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0: obviously they can't see you, but they'll ask you for help with stuff. And in the past, I did a call with somebody who needed help putting their groceries away. They got groceries delivered, and some of them were cleaning supplies. Some of them were like condiments and stuff like that. So I had to tell them, hey, that's salt and pepper. Put that in your cabinet.
1: So the video comes up and you basically just guide them. So
2: that's,
1: they're
2: telling them, like, what is this? Really cool
1: that
2: thing.
1: Is cool. Yeah.
0: Yeah. There's other things like, hey, does this, does this shirt match the pants that I'm wearing? Hey, no, you know, you actually picked a white shirt and I know you were going for red. Cool. So that's, you help them out. Yeah. Well, there was a time where I was at a music festival and I didn't get to answer the call. And I was like, man, I missed one. Anyways, a couple weeks later, a couple days ago, I get a call and I was at another concert. Uh-huh. And I couldn't answer this call. And I felt so bad because this is the second time that I have missed a call from a person that needed my help.
1: Yeah.
0: And I don't know, like, I feel like there's gotta be, because I don't want to quit. I don't know, maybe I should quit.
2: Pretty much every time they call her, she's like at a concert or at a party or at a music festival, and she can't help the blind person.
1: But you can't be the only one that doesn't answer these calls every time, right? It's not one. Are you getting paid for this?
0: No, you don't get paid.
1: And you're not the only one. These people are all over the country, right? This is like a nationwide thing.
0: Yeah. Well, what's really cool is there's 1 million blind people signed up for this app, and there's over 10 million volunteers.
1: Oh, no, you're fine. Yeah. You can't be expected to answer every damn time. You know what I'm saying? You got your own boyfriend you got to answer to every now and then. You can't be answering to 10 million other people.
0: I know, but I feel so bad when they call. They're probably expecting somebody to help them, and then it's like, oh, nobody answered your call.
2: Well, you don't know what goes on behind the scene. Yeah. It probably reroutes them to somebody else. Like, if you don't answer, I'm sure it goes to somebody else. I wouldn't feel so bad about
1: it. Do you think
2: this.
1: That because you don't answer, now they can't put away their groceries? Like, they're sitting there like, damn it, this girl Angie in San Diego didn't answer my call. Now my groceries are a disaster.
0: I don't know, but I wish for the app you could just put hours that you're, if I know today I'm not going to be available from 5 to 9 p.m.
1: They should have that, yeah.
0: Don't call me there during
2: like
0: their
2: block hours or something. Yes.
0: I feel like that'd be a good addition.
2: I don't think, you know, after hearing this story, I don't think she should quit.
1: No.
2: No, you stay on there. What's the name of it so that other people can join too?
0: It's called Be My Eyes.
2: Okay, that's good.
1: If you do see somebody walking the streets that's blind and their shirt doesn't match their pants, so that's because Angie didn't answer her call.
0: Not my fault.
1: Stick with it, though. I think this is something good for you.
2: Yeah, don't quit yet.
0: Okay.
1: Disneyland tickets going to be yours between 7 and 8 this morning. Stay with us.

0: So Gina's going to get you caught up with all you need to know. It's called News That Matters, and it happens in about 3 minutes.
1: Oh, man, lots of warnings for us San Diegans this morning. Why do we keep doing this, guys? Okay. We need to stop this morning.
0: Warnings, details, next. News That Matters Plus. At the end of News That Matters, $1,000 cash, yours at 7. It's Channel 933.

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0: Man, whose album is filled with unfiltered rage. Huh. Quote.
1: Details right now. Gina Frankie, Channel 933. Don't forget, sometime between now and 8 o'clock, the Disney sounder will go off for inside a designated Disney hour. So when you hear that, the 93rd caller will get those Disneyland tickets.
0: So Ariana Grande's new album, Petal, drops at midnight tonight, right? 9 p.m. our time, though, midnight East Coast, right? Yep. So I'm glad we get a little earlier, right?
1: We do.
0: And it contains a bunch of, quote, unfiltered rage. And that's what Ariana Grande said herself. So she actually recorded an interview that's going to stream tonight before the album comes out. So we'll probably have the clips by tomorrow. But she says this. She said, I wrote from a place that I don't usually, which was like an unfiltered rage that we all feel sometimes. In another interview, she said she called the album a little feral. F-E-R-A-L, like a little feral. That's what, okay. But, so it's going to sound a little different.
1: Yeah.
0: But let me tell you what's been happening in her real life is that, remember, she went and filmed Wicked.
2: Yep.
0: She was married. She got divorced. She got accused of having this affair with her co-star, breaking up his marriage. So I think there's a lot going on. And everyone's been saying there's a lot going on with her behind the scenes.
1: Yeah.
0: So it sounds like it's coming out in this album.
1: Is she back with Ricky now, too? Maybe he'll get another line in the song.
0: Oh, yeah. That's going to be the next album, where she's happy again.
1: Yeah, okay.
0: But this week, she performed in Montreal, and for the first time, she sang her song, Petal, from the album for the first time ever. We haven't heard it at all. Take a listen.

0: So it sounds like an emo type of angry album.
1: Cool thing is, we're gonna have a copy of this in every hour tomorrow. We'll be playing different tracks off it, so I'm kind of curious to dissect see, because I feel like her songs are like the Taylor Swift ones, where you can figure, oh, this one's about this guy, oh, this is about this moment in her life. So that's the fun thing about her
0: album.
1: Do we
0: need to like get some stuff ready to throw out the walls?
1: maybe a rage room. Let's go.
0: Speaking of Ariana Grande, there are a lot of rumors that she's gonna make a surprise appearance at Lollapalooza in Chicago. Lollapalooza is a big music festival. It kicks off today at Chicago's Grand Park. You can actually stream it live on Hulu and Disney Plus.
1: That's cool.
0: Is this the first year they're doing this? Because I haven't heard about this before.
2: No, you can always stream it. They allow you to stream it every year, which is cool because not a lot of people get to go. But it is a really cool music festival, and they think that she's gonna perform there so that Petal can have its own moment, because she's doing a bunch of pop-ups and shows in Chicago that week.
0: Weekend, you mean?
2: Yeah. Okay. So they think that she can probably pop up there for a surprise performance.
1: That'd be smart for her to do that for
0: and
1: sure.
0: And she's from Chicago. Mm-hmm. So you're our Lollapalooza insider.
2: Yes.
1: Olivia Rodrigo did that at Coachella. Remember, she had dropped her album and she popped up and did a quick performance as well. So I feel like that's a cool thing to do.
0: So the Lollapalooza is sold out. It's a 4-day music festival. Charlie XCX is performing, Tate McRae, Lorde, Olivia Deed, and Jenny from Blackpink. Also Somber, Zara Larsson, Suki Waterhouse, Sienna Spyro. There's a lot performing. So we'll be watching it on Disney Hulu. Plus and Hulu. Yeah. The Big Scoop is brought to you by San Diego County Credit Union. It's not Big Bang Banking. It's better.
1: She turned the producer room into like a rage room. We should just have like...
0: Yeah, when the album comes out, just start throwing stuff.
1: Get some old plates that we don't need no more.
0: Yes!
1: All right, Disneyland. 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If you got to get out of your cars, you can stay listening in that way, because we will play the Disney Sounder for your Disneyland tickets sometime in the next 45 minutes, we promise, all right?

0: did this yesterday. We'll do it again today. We're giving away Disneyland tickets this hour before 8 o'clock. Gina Frankie, Channel 933. And doing so, I have another Would You Rather question when it comes to Disneyland.
1: Okay.
0: Would you rather get front of the line passes for every single ride you want to go on?
1: Yes.
0: Or unlimited food at Disneyland?
1: Ride passes.
0: Ride passes
1: all day,
0: for sure.
1: All day.
2: Gonna have to go with the rides, man. Yes. I'll pack my snacks.
1: Yes. Because you'll get full and then you can't ride the
2: rides.
1: Yes. So I only need like one meal at Disneyland.
0: How about unlimited drinks at California Adventure? Or
1: right.
2: I might go for the drinks, those margaritas, man.
0: All right, Disneyland tickets inside this designated Disney hour. We will play that sounder before 8 when you hear it. The 93rd caller at that point gets 4 tickets into Disneyland. Stay with us. Channel 933.

0: It is Gina and Frankie. So what my mom gave Courtney and I for Jasmine's first birthday on a Saturday, it cost nothing, but it brought me to tears. I'll tell you what it is next. That might
1: was a gift for you guys.
0: It's a gift for us. Okay. And it might bring me to tears again next when I explain what she did. We'll talk in about three. Channel 933. They say

0: So what my mom gave Courtney and I as a gift for us on Jasmine's first birthday on Saturday cost her nothing, but it literally brought me to tears when she gave it to us. And I want to explain it now. We do have your Disneyland tickets coming up in the next 30 minutes on Channel 933, so hang for that. But what she did was, it wasn't a present. It cost nothing. It was a letter that she wrote. And parents listening in right now, you might understand what this means. Those that aren't parents, you'll understand as well, because I'm a mama's boy, and I'll give you that, right? I am a self-proclaimed mama's boy. Like, I love my mom so much, I talk to her every morning, and she flew in for the birthday on Saturday, and she handed Courtney and I this letter, and I broke into tears when I read it, because I think there's nothing more gratifying in life than to prove your parents proud, right? You know, you want your parents to be proud, and the way my mom has watched us as parents, me as a parent, grow has been amazing. The letter, I'm going to read you most of it. And if I cry, I apologize, but that's my real feelings coming out. I think my mom's the only one that can actually get me to cry of anybody in my life.
1: That is true, probably.
0: Dear Frankie and Courtney, every year on a child's birthday, I have a tradition. While everyone celebrates the birthday boy or birthday girl, rightfully so, I've always believed that parents deserve a gift too. After all, the baby simply comes into the world, but parents begin the journey long before that day. From the moment they learn they're expecting, they begin loving, protecting, sacrificing, wondering, hoping, and yes, worrying some more. That love doesn't end with the first birthday or the 18th birthday. It lasts a lifetime. So this year, my gift to you is not something wrapped in paper. It's simply a letter of gratitude and admiration for the incredible parents you have become. You lived through the exhausting first few months, the sleepless nights that seemed endless, the countless diaper changes, doctor's appointments, questions, worries, and moments that you wondered if you're doing everything right. But what was most impressive to me is not that you learned how to care for Jasmine. It's the way you cared for each other while caring for her. You have approached parenthood as partners. You have listened to one another, supported one another, and shared both the work and the joy. You have celebrated every milestone together and comforted each other through every worry. That is one of the greatest gifts you can give your daughter. Jasmine is growing up in a home where she's deeply loved. Her curiosity is encouraged, where every new experience is welcomed, and where she is allowed to be exactly who she's meant to be. I have no doubt that the two of you will continue to grow alongside your beautiful daughter. Thank you for giving Jasmine such a wonderful beginning. More than that, thank you for reminding us what love, partnership, and family truly looks like. I couldn't be proud of you as the parents you become. And it mattered a lot to me, because you do want to make your parents proud. My dad passed away, you know, over 10 years ago, and I know he's watching down, but I've always wanted to be a dad and show that I could do this. And it was more than any gift, that letter that mom gave me saying that she was proud of us. And notice the sacrifices we gave as a couple. You know, we've been married only 2 years, 1 year when we had found out we were having a baby. It's a lot. That first year of marriage is a lot. First year of having a baby is a lot. And we got through it. And it was kind of cool to kind of come full circle on Saturday. My mom gave me this letter.
1: And you guys are still here together.
0: We're still here together, yeah.
1: So that's a lot.
0: Some people don't make it through that first year.
1: Your mom is so kind and so sweet and so nice and so thoughtful. Like, I think you're very blessed to have a mom like her.
0: And I am.
1: I'm sure she meant every single word of that.
0: She did, for sure. And it was just a cool moment that I wanted to share with you. And it's been an amazing year. And I said it at the party, but thank you to Gina, Angie, and everybody in our circle that helped get us through this first year. Again, to the parents out there, you know it's a lot. It takes that. Sounds so cliche, but it takes that village. And damn, I got a good village here in San Diego.
1: You have a huge, I mean, there was a lot of people
2: so
1: at that
2: many,
1: party.
2: Yeah.
1: So many people.
2: So cool to see.
0: It was.
1: Yes, yes.
0: We had a lot.
1: And,
0: you know,
1: well. Congratulations.
0: Thank you.
1: Your baby is still alive after 1 year. She's fed. She's safe. She's happy.
2: Yes.
1: She's so cute. So, yes.
0: Baby's alive and Courtney and I are
1: That's
0: still
1: all.
0: Together.
2: What more can you ask for?
1: Great accomplishment.
0: Disneyland tickets yours in the next 15 minutes. Stay with us.

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0: And I love that our listeners know we do this at 7:40 on Thursdays because the phone's already ringing and wanting to share their best crazy confession this morning.
2: So it's that time you're pushed to limit. You did something you're not proud of, but let's get back at someone. Mm-hmm. Maybe your significant other cheated on you. Maybe just someone did something horrible to you. When we hear what they did first, we're like, oh, I understand why you did what you did.
0: Let's start on line two. We're going to keep you anonymous. What is that crazy confession?
3: Okay, so this was about 7 years ago when I was with my ex. We had been together for about 3 years, and we worked at the same place.
0: Okay.
3: I ended up leaving my job, and he continued to stay, and then about a month later, I found out that he was cheating on me.
2: Oh, no.
3: With a girl from the job. So she knew we were together. I mean, everybody did. Well, I have a friend who makes those giant military, like, welcome home signs.
2: Oh, gosh, okay.
0: Yes.
3: We went ahead and made a sign.
0: Okay.
3: And I put on there, thanks for being a cheater with a small... know what? And then I put the girl's name and I put, don't worry, I already told your husband.
0: Where did you put this up at?
3: At the place where we worked at the very front door. So everybody that walked in read the whole sign.
2: Wow. Had you told her husband?
3: Oh, yeah. Mm-hmm.
0: And what did they say when they saw that sign, by the way?
3: Well, I know that she quit. She ended up putting in her notice and then did not come back to the sign. And then he consistently called me, left me nasty messages. And then, you know, they ended up taking the sign down, but it was...
2: How long did it stand for?
3: At least an hour, because my friend and
2: time.
3: I sat in the parking lot just watching, like, everybody kind of walking up and being like, what is that?
0: So funny, yeah.
3: It was the best $100 that I spent.
0: Hold on 2 seconds, okay?
3: Okay, thank you.
0: You're welcome. Next crazy confession set to go in about 3 minutes. The way she caught her boyfriend cheating is something that every woman that suspects their boyfriend is cheating on them should do. We'll get her on the phone to explain next. Channel 9.

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1: Details right now on Sad News That Matters. Rockwell's back there going through these phone calls right now. We're at caller 55. Got to get to 93. 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
0: So kids have a new obsession. It's the axolotl. I think I said that right. Axolotl, okay? So move over unicorns, move over dinosaurs. Gen Alpha's favorite animal is the axolotl. It's a rare salamander known for its cute smile and feathery gills. And I will say it's super cute. Kids are obsessed with them right now. They're showing up on everything from like stuffed animals to backpacks to Minecraft, Roblox, Fortnite. These axolotls are everywhere.
1: Their face is so cute. Look at them smiling at me.
0: I know. What's funny is that a lot of parents and adults have never even heard of an axolotl. But kids are asking them for, I want an axolotl birthday party, right?
2: Oh my gosh.
0: So the real animals are native to Mexico and they're famous for their ability to regenerate body parts, including parts of their hearts and brains. However, they are critically endangered in the wild due to pollution and stuff like that. So people are hope that this newfound fascination will help inspire the next generation to protect the little axolotls. Why is it so hard to say? The Padres play the Giants this weekend, and this Saturday you can get Mason Miller's The Reaper blanket. Brought them to us in studio. They are actually really, really cute. To get one of these blankets, though, you need a themed game ticket. So it's not like just the first 40,000, the themed game ticket, but they're not that much. Game time is at 5:40 p.m. on Saturday. It's Mason Miller's The Reaper blanket. They're big.
1: I'm using
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1: For sure.
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10: Here's your weather forecast. It'll be partly cloudy today. Inland highs will reach the upper 70s, low 80s. Morning low clouds are expected to come your way tomorrow, clearing by the afternoon.
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1: Major story, Channel 933 with Gina's Big Scoop coming up next. It is Frankie as well. Is it Lamini?
2: It's Lamini.
0: Lamini, I like that name.
2: Thank you.
0: You're welcome.
1: You're in Paradise Hills. What are you doing right now?
2: I'm currently driving to work.
0: Oh, nice. You sound like you're in a good mood.
2: No traffic right now.
0: Oh, okay.
1: Before you get to work, we want to tell you something, if that's okay.
2: Sure.
1: You are caller 93. Going to Disneyland!
2: Yay! I'm excited!
0: That makes traffic better. Where are you in traffic at?
2: I'm currently driving on the 805 going over the 8, going into Kearny Mesa.
0: Oh, yeah, lots of traffic there. Oh, you're right by us.
1: Yeah, but you can thank those people that have you in traffic, because that's slowing you down. That gave you enough time to listen in and win these tickets. So you know what? You owe a couple, couple of thank yous to those people in the traffic. Lebony, hang on 2 seconds. We'll get you all the details, okay?
2: Thank you.
0: You're welcome.
1: You're so welcome. We are inside another designated Disney hour, which means before 9 a.m., we do this again. You're listening in for that Disney sounder to win. Gina's Big Scoop next.

0: One of my favorite celebrities has a message to all her haters this morning.
1: We have the audio to play for you as well. Inside Gina's Big Scoop right now, it is Frankie, Channel 933. I still see the phones ringing for the last hour's Disney tickets. Here's the deal. Since you're trying to get them so bad, we're going to play that Disney sounder for you again in the next 20 minutes. So stay with us for at least 20 more minutes. We'll get you those Disneyland tickets.
0: So my boys, BTS, they have beef with the Grammys, as in the whole Grammy organization. Yeah. Okay, so they have rejected their Grammy Award consideration and released it a post simultaneously explaining why. You know when they all, when a group releases, or it's like a joint statement when a couple breaks up, when they do it at the same time, you know it's serious, right? So this is what's going on. This week, the Recording Academy, who runs the Grammys, announced a new category that they're adding this year. It's for Best Asian Pop Music Performance. Now, after that, BTS came out saying they are not submitting their album
1: Arirang.
0: Yeah, Arirang, for Grammy Award consideration. Like, hey, we're not, because for the Grammys, just so you know, they have to submit it.
2: Yeah.
0: If they don't submit it, then they can't even be nominated, right? So, in there, and then they posted a joint statement explaining why. They said, "We hope our music can be heard and loved for what it is, rather than being divided by region or language. We are always grateful to ARMY and everyone who is always with us." So, it sounds like they don't want to be put in a box, right? Yeah, they want to be nominated for all the categories. So, the CEO of the Recording Academy, which runs the Grammys, issued a response to that. He said, "I am saddened to hear that BTS has chosen not to participate in the Grammys. I do want to clarify something. The Asian pop category was created to celebrate the depth, diversity, and extraordinary growth of pop artistry coming out of Asia. The spirit of this new category is to shine a dedicated spotlight on these important artists." So they're trying to say, we're not trying to separate. They're just, you know, trying to spotlight, but that's not how BTS took it. And the CEO did say that BTS is still eligible for the categories like Record of the Year, Album of the Year, and Song of the Year. So they can choose to submit themselves for that and not this specific K-pop one.
1: I feel like it's similar to what The Weeknd did a few years back, because BTS has been nominated for a handful of Grammys in the past, never once won them, yet they're the biggest band selling out. So The Weeknd did the same thing. Remember, he was nominated, never got any, said, "Screw it, I don't want to be a part of the Grammys."
0: Well, he did it for a different reason, though. He's saying because they didn't win. They're saying they don't want to be put in a box for this specific Asian pop category.
1: Oh, yeah, but I'm saying on the same hand, they still haven't won, and they've been nominated for a bunch. I think they are bitter, a little bit bitter.
2: I feel like a lot of people have problems with the Grammys.
0: Agreed, I know. So they're just finding something mad at. I get it. Cardi B, speaking of being mad, is upset. And I feel like she has a right to be upset. She is mad at all the haters right now. Yeah. So haters, you know, I don't envy celebrities, because they have to deal with everything that everyone has to say online. Haters have been saying that she's getting lots of plastic surgery because she just had a kid and she looks phenomenal, right? Yeah. So, oh, you got plastic surgery, you got this. And then they've been telling her that her butt is too big. So this is what she went online and she had a message for all the haters.
3: "Why every single time that I look snatched up and I looking good, y'all always want to be like, oh, she got another surgery, she got surgery, she got surgery. A lot of y'all keep telling me to go get my reduced. Newsflash, I did got my ass reduced. I like my body how it looks right now. I'm comfortable in my skin."
1: You tell him, Cardi.
0: Leave her alone. Speaking of Cardi B, she is dropping new music. She posted a picture of herself last night. It's the cover artwork for her single. So let me describe, if you haven't seen it.
1: Yeah,
0: it's her
1: sitting
0: on stairs, wearing a bikini. Her legs are spread open with her arms above her head. And then she wrote, "Aha," like "Aha," that's the name of it, "out this Friday at midnight. Meet me at the club."
3: Defamation of character.
1: She definitely, I mean, she is feeling herself. She said it in that other sound clip, and she's feeling on this picture right here. So you do your thing, Cardi.
0: Leave her alone.
1: Leave Cardi alone.
0: The Big Scoop is brought to you by San Diego County Credit Union. It's not Big Bang Banking. It's better.
1: In the next 10 minutes, we'll play that Disney sounder again. When you hear it, the 93rd person to call in will get Disneyland tickets inside this Disney designated hour. In less than 10 minutes, that sounder goes off for your tickets.

0: were like, can you play the Disney Sounder again? I want my Disneyland tickets. You know, Gina the Latina, you decide. When do we play the Disney Sounder?
1: Maybe like in the next 5 minutes.
0: Next 5 minutes.
1: Yes.
0: Okay. Gina wants us to play in the next 5 minutes. You're winning Disneyland tickets when the Disney Sounder goes off within the next 5 minutes. Stay with us on the iHeartRadio app. Channel 9.

0: It is Gina's turn to be on the hot seat this morning. We're going to call Gina out for something in about 3 minutes. Gina Frankie, Channel 933. We got to talk to Olivia real quick. Good morning, Olivia.
1: Hi, guys. How are you?
2: Hi, good. How are you?
1: I'm good.
2: Oh, good.
1: Happy Thursday.
0: Happy Thursday. Yes, it is Thursday.
2: And she said happy birthday. I'm like, yeah, me too.
0: You're in La Mesa.
1: No, happy Thursday. We're almost to Friday.
2: I know, right? That's great.
1: And I'm just hoping that I won the Disney tickets.
0: Well, the caller, Rockwell said the caller before you was number 92, which makes you...
1: No way.
0: Caller 93, go to Disneyland.
1: I wish I could scream, but I'm at work, so I got to keep it a little while.
0: You can
2: totally
0: still scream.
2: Understand.
1: I'm so
0: excited. No, it's not understandable. You can scream. Get in trouble. It's worth
2: don't
0: it.
2: Don't get her fired on I know, dang.
0: All right, Olivia, we're going to put you on hold so you don't get in trouble. Rockwell's going to get you all the details, but you have 4 tickets into Disneyland. Congratulations.
1: Awesome. Thank you guys so much.
2: You're welcome.
0: So very welcome. We do it again in the 2 o'clock hour, then again in the 5 o'clock hour. Those are your designated hours to win Disneyland tickets. And Gina the Latina getting called out on the hot seat. Are you nervous?
2: Oh, man. I don't know what you're calling me out for.
0: We're going to do it next. I could be.

0: It is Gina the Latina's turn this week to be on the hot seat to get called up for something. We have sold out Noah Kahan tickets, by the way, at 910, channel 933. So my name is Frankie. I was on the hot seat on Tuesday because I didn't have the air conditioner on at my house during a party that had 120 people at it.
1: Yeah, and it was so hot in there. I felt like I was walking into a hot yoga studio. Yeah. And you refused to turn on the air.
0: I did. Yesterday, Angie got called up because she had a new dog and decided to not share it with our channel 933 listeners, but wait a couple of weeks to share it with her very own Instagram followers.
1: Apologize. Yeah, and she did a whole unveil. It was really cute, by your dog is really cute, by the way.
0: Thanks. So that's it. Now, Gina, your turn to be on the hot seat. Any idea before we call you out as to what it could be about?
1: Probably a lot of things.
0: That's true. One in particular.
1: Okay.
0: One in particular. And Angie tried in the nicest of ways. I think it was last week.
1: Nicest?
0: Yeah. To try to give you like a hint, like a little nudge, like you got to stop doing this. if you remember, the video is actually semi-gone viral. It's a video of Gina the Latina eating an egg in studio.
1: Yes. I think it was like more than one egg.
0: Yeah, it was more than one egg.
1: Two eggs.
0: And it's a healthy snack, a healthy breakfast. Yes. We love that you do that. But I don't know what the hell eggs you've been buying lately. They are the stinkiest eggs I have ever seen. And we tried early on to be like, it's okay. Because we figured, it's okay. Like, you would understand. And
1: I asked you guys, is it okay? And you say
0: it's okay.
1: If it's a problem, say no. Say yes, it is a problem.
2: Look, I've gotten to just numb it out. I kind of just don't breathe for like 3 minutes while you eat them. So, I don't know. I feel like it's not that big of a deal, but it is.
0: And the thing is, it's not the fact you eat it here. It's that it lingers. Like, that smell doesn't get out of here. If you notice a couple of times, I've opened up the door and did a little fan with it. That's just me being nice.
1: Yes, because
0: I want you to have your healthy snacks. I love that you eat healthy, but
1: thank you.
0: I don't know. Where are you buying these eggs from?
1: No. So I actually looked this up, and I looked it up not because I know it bothers you guys, but I honestly kind of don't care because... I'm not going to not eat healthy because of you guys. It's like people that complain about people who bring broccoli to work while they're eating candy. Yeah. I'd rather just deal with it, right? Okay. So whatever. But what made me finally look into the egg smell is because my stepson, Junior, we made him an egg salad sandwich. Yeah. And we set it with him for breakfast. And he carpools to one of the basketball camps last week. And his little friend, Sammy, was like, your egg salad smells so bad. And he's like, my mom makes egg salad and it doesn't smell like that. So he was giving him a hard time in the back seat. And so I kind of felt bad. So then I started looking into like why, because we're not eating bad eggs. No, so
2: right.
1: So I understand why.
0: Okay.
1: So I'm not boiling the eggs or I'm not paying attention. So
0: this is actually good info, people.
1: Yeah. I actually looked at why more like eggs smell more. And I kind of knew this, but it confirmed it when I was just being lazy, really. So there is a science to boiling eggs. Okay. What you're supposed to do is get the boiling water, boil it, and then put them exactly 10 to 12 minutes, and that's it.
0: That's it.
1: If you overboil them, that's what makes them smell worse. Okay. I'm just like always in a rush. I don't want to wait for the water to boil and then whatever. So I'm just putting them in there, leave them in. I just want to make sure they're cooked at least.
0: Yeah.
1: So I'm overcooking them essentially, which I knew I was doing because I just didn't want to undercook them. So I'm like overcooking them. So now I will, I guess, take the time to boil eggs correctly.
0: We'll come to the root of the problem.
1: Is that a good solution for everybody?
0: We want you to continue.
2: I love the compromise, and I think that I appreciate that. No, I really appreciate that. And maybe like a timer or something, and then it'll help you just 10 to 12 minutes.
1: It's not,
2: boom.
1: It's not that. It's that I don't even wait for the water to boil. Right, I just put the water in and put it all together.
0: I go do some other stuff.
1: Come back in like 20 minutes. But good. So I just have to follow the instructions, which a lot of people don't.
0: Yeah.
1: So I will.
0: Thank you, Gina.
1: Yeah. Mainly because I don't want my stepson to get harassed about having smelly egg sandwiches.
0: Add channel 933. You can see the video that's going viral of Gina eating eggs in studio if you want. It's posted right there on Instagram.
1: Hey, a lot of people on my back.
0: Yeah, they do.
1: They said, hey, that's what they eat too.
0: Hey, a lot of relationships are getting ruined because of something that most of us use daily. And a lot of relationships could be in trouble. Those listening
1: now.
0: What is it? Is your relationship in trouble? I'll let you know what that is next. Hang for like 3 minutes. Channel 933.

0: reciprocate and they come back. So they're sitting here while you're away, while you're at work, and they're sitting here flirting with their phones.
1: And 12% of people say they've had conversations with a AI chatbot that has turned them on. And then further, they went on to ask the questions, well, if your significant other was flirting with an AI chatbot like ChatGPT, would you consider that cheating? And 24% of people said, yes, I would consider that cheating.
0: So it's so
1: and that really
0: crazy
1: made
0: me
1: think, well, first of all, I had so many revelations who is doing this? Who's flirting with ChatGPT? But a lot of people use ChatGPT for a lot of things, so I'm not surprised. And then I put myself in the position, would I be upset if my boyfriend was flirting with ChatGPT? Oh, absolutely, I would be upset. Absolutely. I would think that was weird. I would consider it so cheating because ChatGPT is so realistic. Yeah. It kind of really is like they are with a person.
0: Join the conversation, 855-570-1933. And this is an honest question. Andrew, you seem to be nodding with Gina on that it is cheating. Is it what? Because of the emotional cheating? Like they're sharing their emotions? Like why is it cheating if it's an inanimate thing? It's your phone. Like you're literally flirting with your phone. How is that?
1: They're pretty rare. I think
2: it's it's the same thing. It's like emotionally cheating. So it's a micro cheating, but it's still, you're obviously not satisfied in your relationship that you have to look elsewhere. I don't care if it's a cloud that you're attracted to. You're still not attracted to your person.
1: So you're saying that you'd be okay with your wife flirting with ChatGPT?
0: You guys said the perfect word. It's weird, but I know that she's not going to hook up with ChatGPT. Like, it's not like I'm going to get kicked out of bed for the damn thing.
1: So,
0: would you rather
1: her do that than flirt with you?
0: Not with me, but then somebody else. Like, if she wanted to do some flirting, go right ahead, talk to ChatGPT. I don't know. I'm just saying. Meredith, what's with us in Chula Vista? Is it cheating if your significant other is flirting with ChatGPT?
3: Absolutely. I mean, has no one seen her? Like, you can develop emotional connections with AI.
1: Oh, wow.
0: Would you break up with your guy if you came home one day and you saw him just flirting on his phone with ChatGPT?
3: That's weird. I 100% I would. Because what's next? A doll? And then he gets a voice on her? I don't know.
1: Okay. Wait. Also, I've never flirted with ChatGPT, but is this something where you could be like, hey, can you send me a picture of you? And then they send you an AI picture?
2: No way.
1: Does that happen? We should try it and see what happens when you flirt with ChatGPT. Like, how far can you take it?
0: That's so funny.
1: With AI, you could send you a fake picture.
0: See, this has gone down a whole new rabbit hole. I thought it was just going back and forth, sending cute comments to each other.
1: Oh my God.
0: An AI picture of certain body parts. Wow. Angie's trying to figure out if that's possible right now. And as she's doing that, we appreciate you chiming in.
3: Hi, thanks so much, guys.
0: Angie's face right now. What did you come up with?
2: Well, so I started. I said, damn, you look good. They said, haha, I'll take the compliment. What's got you in such a good mood today? I put you, duh.
1: And then what?
2: He says, you're making my processors blush.
1: Tell him, can you send me a picture of yourself? Tell ChatGPT, can you send me
0: a sexy picture of yourself.
1: A sexy picture. Yeah.
2: Oh my gosh, it's creating an image.
1: I want to see what picture it is. This is wild.
0: Okay, all right. It usually takes a few seconds.
1: It's going to say, to get this picture, you have to upgrade for $10.
2: Gotta pay. Sketching it out now.
1: Okay.
2: Dang, it says, we're so sorry, but the image we created may violate our guidelines around nudity, sexuality, or erotic content.
0: ChatGPT thought about it for a second, too.
1: I feel like if you worded differently, you could get some kind of image. Oh, yeah, this is definitely cheating.
0: What can you change it to, though?
1: I feel like it will send you a picture.
2: Yeah. I said, send me a flirty picture.
0: Okay.
1: Okay.
0: It's sketching it.
2: Yo, this is wild.
1: They sent a pic?
2: Yes. Like one of my friends.
1: Okay, so they sent you a girl that looks like maybe Latin features, black hair, but
0: almost like Rihanna.
1: She's wearing a bra and her boobs are all up
2: laying on a bed.
1: Oh my God, no wonder.
0: That's also funny because you didn't. I mean, are you into girls? Because why didn't send a picture of a guy?
2: No, I don't know why.
1: Oh, yeah, that's true.
2: Wow. I don't know.
1: It's cheating. I'm sticking to it. It's cheating.
0: This is too funny. Flirting with ChatGPT, is that considered cheating? The random conversations we have. New Set Matters coming up next.
1: A social media trend is raising concerns among health experts right now, and your teenager may be doing it.
0: Details in about 3 minutes. 9 o'clock, $1,000 yours. And then 9:10, sold out Noah Kahn tickets. 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

0: Man, health experts are warning teens about doing this social media trend.
1: All right, we got details. Ask what that is right now. It's that news that matters. 9 o'clock, $1,000 yours. 9:10, sold out. Tickets to see NomoCon, Channel 93 will be yours as well.
0: So there's a social media trend that teens are doing that's raising concerns among health experts, and it is called tan maxing. Okay, I don't know if you heard what tan maxing is, but it's a social media trend that pushes teens to burn faster for the darkest tan. They're literally trying to get
2: burned,
0: like out in the sun, like laying out there, whatever, and then they're just doing everything they can to get dark. Now, they're saying that, hey, the consequences can last a lifetime. Melanoma is the deadliest form of skin cancer. It's the most commonly diagnosed cancer in adults under 35. Using tanning, you know, all the things. So it says it breaks my heart that some people are actually tanning intentionally, or they're checking. Just wear sunblock, guys.
1: Yes. Anything that says maxing on it, don't do it. Like, yeah. That whole trend is stupid.
0: What was it, like the face maxing?
1: All of them. All the maxing is just not good for you.
0: Yes. One celebrity is putting out a warning on their new music, and now I want to hear it.
1: All right, we have details as to who that is and why coming up at 9:10 plus. NomoCon gonna be at Petco Park next week. Show is completely sold out, and you're in for free. Actually, in 2 weeks, August 17th. Sold out NomoCon tickets at 9:10, and $1,000 coming up next.
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1: 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Gina breaks it down next inside the Big Scoop. 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

0: One Oscar winner is being accused of criminal sexual misconduct.
1: Big story of the day. Details right now inside Gina's Big Scoop. As you're settling into the office, stay with us in the iHeartRadio app. It is Gina Frankie with your sold out NoahCon Petco Park tickets right now. To win, you have to listen in closely to Gina's Big Scoop. At the very end will be a question for sold out NoahCon tickets.
0: So several women are accusing Oscar winner Jared Leto of sexual assault in a new BBC documentary that they just dropped. It's called Jared Leto, Hollywood's Dark Secret. Okay, so in this documentary, so if you don't know what the BBC is, it's huge in the UK, right? So four of his accusers said that they were teens at the time of sexual assault. One girl said that when she tried to tell him, like, hey, I was under 18, that he just shrugged off the conversation. So the documentary goes through stories of Jared's creepiness for the past two decades. So they start off the documentary with a social media post from a DJ in LA back in 2012. And she wrote this. She said on Facebook, you're not really in LA until Jared Leto tries to force himself on your you backstage. Dozens of women responded with their own tale, like stories of Jared Leto creeping on them and grooming them when they were well underage. The documentary features allegations from 10 different women. Okay. Now, Jared Leto issued a statement yesterday after this documentary dropped saying, I have never sexually assaulted anyone in my entire life. These claims are absolutely and categorically false.
1: Okay.
0: So where can we watch this documentary? Because I don't have the BBC right now.
2: No. Yeah, me neither.
0: I'm about to watch it. It better come to Netflix quick.
2: It's probably on TikTok.
1: Yeah, TikTok or YouTube maybe. Can we search for something?
0: Yeah. Right. Crazy. Ariana Grande's new album, Petal, drops at midnight today. And now, you know, I've never really been overly curious about Ariana Grande music, but now I am because she is going in. It contains a bunch of, quote, unfiltered rage. That's from her mouth. And then right now, her official Instagram issued a parental advisory. So it says, parental advisory and viewer warning. The following video contains explicit content and depicts graphic violence, which may be offensive to some viewers. And then it says, parental discretion is advised.
2: Dang.
0: So what is going on with this album?
1: She got a lot of haters, I think, for different things from how she's been looking by losing a lot of weight. She's also getting haters from breaking as a home wrecker. So I think she's got a lot of stuff where she's probably taking all the rage from the haters that have been hit. She has her fans that love her, but a lot of haters, and she's probably going after them.
0: She did an interview that's dropping today. It's going to stream before the album drops today at 9 p.m. our time. And she says, I wrote from a place I don't usually, which was like an unfiltered rage that we all feel sometimes. In another interview, she called the album a little feral. Now, if you don't know what feral means, it's wild, untamed, having returned to a wild state, unapologetically raw, unfiltered raw, or acting with intense, chaotic energy.
1: I'm excited for this.
0: This doesn't sound like typical Ariana Grande, though, right?
2: No,
0: no. Oh, man. So this week, while performing in Montreal, she sang her song, Petal, from the album for the first time ever. So this is the first look of her rage-filled album.

0: I'm interested to hear what else is on this. Speaking of Ariana, there's lots of rumors that she is going to make a surprise appearance at Lollapalooza in Chicago, which kicked off today. So we're going to be waiting for that. And that is streaming on Hulu and Disney Plus. So if she does make an appearance, we'll probably be able to see it.
1: For sure. Tonight, the album drops at 9. Then tomorrow, every hour. It's really cool. We're going to be highlighting a different song off that album. And I'm excited to hear it with you guys and kind of try to break down and figure out where that range is, what that song's about. So we're doing that all day tomorrow.
0: The Big Scoop is brought to you by San Diego County Credit Union. It's not Big Bank Banking. It's better.
1: Sold out. Petco Park, NoahCon tickets yours. At 9:20, coming up in exactly 5 minutes.

0: So this is a massive show, Petco Park. NoahCon selling out across America, selling out here in San Diego as well. Petco Park, NoahCon, Channel 933 has your tickets. If you're caller 9, you can answer Gina's Big Scoop question.
1: So which song did Ariana Grande perform off her new album in Montreal?
0: 855-570-1933. Answer that and you got these NoahCon tickets at Petco Park.

So what my mom gave Courtney, my wife, and I for my daughter's first birthday, it was a gift that cost $0, but when I received it, it meant a lot. And it almost put me in tears, Gina the Latino. I'll let you know what she gave us next in Channel 93.3. And before 10 o'clock, we have Gracie Abrams' album for you as well.

0: My mom gave Courtney and I as a gift for us on Jasmine's first birthday on Saturday. Cost her nothing, but it literally brought me to tears when she gave it to us. It was a letter that she wrote. And parents listening in right now, you might understand what this means. Those that aren't parents, you'll understand as well, because I'm a mama's boy, and I'll give you that, right? I am a self-proclaimed mama's boy. Like, I love my mom so much, I talk to her every morning. And she flew in for the birthday on Saturday, and she handed Courtney and I this letter. And I broke into tears when I read it, because I think there's nothing more gratifying in life than to prove your parents proud, right? You know, you want your parents to be proud. And the way my mom has watched us as parents, me as a parent, grow has been amazing. The letter, I'm going to read you most of it. And if I cry, I apologize, but that's my real feelings coming out. I think my mom's the only one that can actually get me to cry of anybody in my life.
1: That is true, probably.
0: Dear Frankie and Courtney, every year on a child's birthday, I have a tradition. While everyone celebrates the birthday boy or birthday girl, rightfully so, I've always believed that parents deserve a gift too. After all, the baby simply comes into the world, but parents begin the journey long before that day. From the moment they learn they're expecting, they begin loving, protecting, sacrificing, wondering, hoping, and yes, worrying some more. That love doesn't end with the first birthday or the 18th birthday. It lasts a lifetime. So this year, my gift to you is not something wrapped in paper. It's simply a letter of gratitude and admiration for the incredible parents you have become. You lived through the exhausting first few months, the sleepless nights that seemed endless, the countless diaper changes, doctor's appointments, questions, worries, and moments that you wondered if you're doing everything right. But what was most impressive to me is not that you learned how to care for Jasmine. It's the way you cared for each other while caring for her. You have approached parenthood as partners. You have listened to one another, supported one another, and shared both the work and the joy. You have celebrated every milestone together and comforted each other through every worry. That is one of the greatest gifts you can give your daughter. Jasmine is growing up in a home where she's deeply loved. Her curiosity is encouraged, where every new experience is welcome, and where she is allowed to be exactly who she's meant to be. I have no doubt that the two of you will continue to grow alongside your beautiful daughter. Thank you for giving Jasmine such a wonderful beginning. More than that, thank you for reminding us what love, partnership, and family truly looks like. I couldn't be proud of you as the parents you become. And it mattered a lot to me, because you do want to make your parents proud. My dad passed away, you know, over 10 years ago, and I know he's watching down, but I've always wanted to be a dad and show that I could do this. And it was more than any gift, that letter that mom gave me, saying that she was proud of us. And notice the sacrifices we gave as a couple. You know, we've been married only 2 years, 1 year when we had found out we were having a baby. It's a lot. That first year of marriage is a lot. First year of having a baby is a lot. And we got through it, and it was kind of cool to kind of come full circle on Saturday. My mom gave me this letter.
1: And you guys are still here together.
0: We're still here together, yeah.
1: So that's a lot.
0: Some people don't make it through that first year.
1: Your mom is so kind and so sweet and so nice and so thoughtful. Like,
0: she is.
1: Mean, you know, I think you're very blessed to have a mom like her.
0: And I am.
1: I'm sure she meant every single word of that.
0: She did, for sure. And it was just a cool moment that I wanted to share with you. And it's been an amazing year. And I said it at the party, but thank you to Gina, Angie, and everybody in our circle that helped get us through this first year. Again, to the parents out there, you know it's a lot. It takes that. Sounds so cliche, but it takes that village. And damn, I got a good village here in San Diego.
1: You have a huge, I mean, there was a lot of people
2: so
1: at that
2: many,
1: party.
2: Yeah.
1: So many people.
2: So cool to see.
0: It was.
1: Yes.
0: We had a lot. And,
1: yes,
0: you know,
1: well. Congratulations.
0: Thank you.
1: Your baby is still alive after 1 year. She's fed. She's safe. She's happy.
2: Yes.
1: She's so cute. So, yes.
0: Baby's alive, and Courtney and I are still together.
2: What more can you ask for?

0: It is the Gina the Latina and a Frankie B Morning Show. Before we get out of here, this is actually really cool. So Gracie Abrams' new album, Daughter from Hell. We have a copy on vinyl, thanks to Interscope Records. You still play a lot of vinyl at your house?
1: I have vinyls. I don't actually play them, but I have them. They're practice. Like collectibles.
0: Yeah, you know, that's so true. We have this to give away. Give me a number between 1 and 20. Gina the Latina.
1: I'll go 10.
0: 10. Let's go. We're going to give caller 10 the album on vinyl. Plus, you have the chance to win the grand prize, the complete Gracie Abrams catalog on vinyl. New album plus minor. This is what it feels like. Good riddance and the secret of us. Caller 9. Good luck. We do have $1,000 coming up next. Enjoy your day.
2: We've all been there.

0: Someone had a birthday.
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0: 50 years of wisdom.
1: Great segue. 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
18: Sunny, hot, humid today, 75 to 79 along the coast, 84 to 92 inland. Heat advisory begins for the coastal strip and inland valleys Friday. Heat warnings now in effect for the mountains and deserts.
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What's happening? Suzette taking over.

So there's a sports commentator that was at Taylor Swift and Travis Kelce's wedding, and he said that Travis Kelce was crying so much when Taylor walked down the aisle. How cute is that? It's Channel 933. All right, we're talking Disneyland tickets up next, okay? Here's O-Rod.

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0: These beautiful things.
1: If you have been trying to win these Disneyland tickets, do not give up. All right, do not give up. We have that 4-pack coming up in the 2 o'clock hour. 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So in the 2 o'clock hour, you're going to hear a Disney sounder. 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As soon as that plays, you call me at 855-570-1933. 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

0: Okay, there was a moment that went viral on Love Island Season 8, and it was when Kayda was seen eating, like, her apples with ketchup. And, you know, everyone on the internet was talking about it, how weird it was, and she decided to clear that up.
1: I was never eating apples with ketchup, okay? That was honey, okay? Zach would literally make me fruits with honey, and I had honey on the side that day. I mean, it does look red. And I don't even like ketchup like that.
0: Okay, honey is a lot better. 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
1: April, it's taking everything in me to not reenact the Hot Chick movie with you.
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1: Yeah. 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
1: 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Another chance to win this money is coming up at 12. So stay hanging out. 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

I just got word that you're going to have a chance to go to our iHeartRadio Music Festival. You want to see Zara Larsson, even though tickets are sold out on Friday? 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
1: I feel like when Petal drops, it's going to be my entire personality. New Music Friday tomorrow. You're going to hear new songs from this queen every hour at the top of the hour. Tate That I Made You Love Me.

0: a message to everyone that plans on going to the R&B tour. We remember that woman that went viral for not being interested in, you know, being serenaded by Usher on stage. This is what he had to say.
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0: No, seriously. Because that was... 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
1: Okay, of course, we're going to talk Disneyland tickets coming up here in about 10 minutes, but I need you to win $1,000 right now before the hour is over. 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

0: just won $1,000.
1: Are you serious?
0: Oh, yeah.
1: Oh, my God. I literally did not think that would ever happen.
0: Congratulations. I mean, you entered the keyword, you answered the phone calls. How long have you been trying to win?
1: I've only been trying to win this week.
0: Oh, no way. People have been trying to win for like years. It was your lucky day, girl. What are you going to use this money for?
1: So it'll probably go towards my rent money.
0: Love that. Well, hey, another chance to win $1,000 coming up at 1. But stay hanging out. Maybe you want to go to Disneyland Resort because we have 4 tickets coming up for you in the 2 o'clock hour.
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1: This is how you know I'm a kid at heart. 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Which, by the way, if you need money to go to the movies, we have your chance to win a grand. 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

0: living, I'm living, so we turning up. 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

0: Have you been listening to Tyla's A-pop album? It is so good. It's Channel 933, which, by the way, Tyla reunited with Kai Cenat. Do you remember when they went viral because she, you know, politely turned him down? He was like, you know, trying to shoot his shot and she wasn't having it. Well, they reunited and Kai Cenat asked her if she's interested in someone.
1: Yes.
2: Okay. All right. There we go. Okay.
1: Okay.
2: All right. How many letters?
1: 4.
0: Well, he was really sad about that and he's not giving up on her. Make sure not to go anywhere. Those Disneyland tickets, oh my gosh, we are so close. Your chance to win is coming up in the 2 o'clock hour.
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1: I think one day we'll get pictures and videos from the wedding, right? It's Taylor Swift. I knew it. I knew you.

We are so close. 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

0: Christina, you know you happen to be our $1,000 winner. Congratulations.
1: Oh, my God. No way. No way. I actually won. I can't believe I won. Oh, my God. I'm shaking.
0: Aw, $1,000 is all yours. Thank you so much for hanging out on the iHeartRadio app. So what are you going to do with this dinero?
1: I'm going to use this money. Well, I'm going to Hard Summer this weekend, so I might have fun with it there.
0: Oh. That's gonna be a blast. I love Hard Summer. Okay, make sure not to go anywhere. We do have your chance to win Disneyland tickets coming up next, coming up in the 2 o'clock hour. So stay here on Channel 933.
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you're trying to win these Disneyland tickets because it's coming up pretty soon. Your chance to walk away with a 4-pack. Okay, I kid you not. It's happening in about 15 minutes. So don't go anywhere. And turn that volume up. It's

0: In about 30 seconds, you are going to hear the Disney sounder. So check it out. This summer at Disneyland Resort, kids rule. So this is your sign that you need to take the kiddos to the happiest place on earth. And we're going to make sure you win that 4-pack of tickets right here on Channel 933, okay? The Disney sounder is about to go off in like 10 seconds. 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And here's the thing. It's caller 93, so keep on trying, all right? Good luck to you.
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Leilani in LA. 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You and your bestie, you and your boo. 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I know.

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1: What I tell you about that dog? What I tell you about that dog? I told you the dog was hungry. I told you the dog.

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Happy Thursday. 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Yes, I know. I know. You're trying to get hooked up with Disney. I know. Why do I know? Because all I got was call after call after call, even when it's not time to call, to get hooked up with tickets. Got to listen for that designated hour, 5 o'clock, to get hooked up. All right, good? Got it. All right. Harry Styles, American Girls. Right.

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0: Doja with Agora Hills on Channel 93, San Diego's number one hit music station. I am excited. Why, you ask? Because I got my tickets to check out Spider-Man Brand New Day that is out in theaters officially tomorrow. But, you know, you can buy tickets ahead of time and watch tonight or whatever. I'm excited about that. The fourth installment in this Tom Holland-led franchise has, as last I checked, a 90% critic rating on Rotten Tomatoes. Fandango said the movie feels deeper, more thoughtful, more mature than the previous trilogy. And another critic called it the best of Tom Holland's Spidey series. Brand New Day projected to secure the biggest opening of the year. Expected to pull in $465 million globally this weekend. Should be a big weekend with Spider-Man Brand New Day. And of course, you know, you got other films that are out in theaters, Odyssey and all that other stuff. Get out there and check it out, man. It's Channel 93, 5 o'clock, designated hour for Disneyland. Are you ready?
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Somber, that's back to friends on Channel 93, San Diego's number one hit music station. What would you do with $1,000 right now? When's the last time you pulled up to the gas tank and you really looked at the price per gallon? Five something is crazy work. It's insane. Ugh. So this $1,000 can help you out with that. We'll be calling someone soon on Channel 93 to get them paid. Here's Bruno. For just a

0: excited.
1: I am so excited. Thank you so much.
0: You're so welcome. Now, $1,000 richer on a Thursday. That's crazy. I wish I could get that phone call.
1: I'm so glad I picked up.
0: You see, you heard. She said, I'm glad I picked up. You have to pick up the phone, even if it's from an unknown number, to get $1,000.
1: I'm smiling so big right now. Thank you so much.
0: So the world wants to know. San Diego wants to know, Brandy, what are we going to do with this $1,000?
1: I am going to probably pay down my bills.
0: Well, that's why it's there. Brandy, congratulations.
1: Thank you.
0: San Diego, want to be like Brandy? Another winning word to pay your bills coming up next on Channel 933. 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

Not sure if you saw, but Jay-Z added another date at SoFi Stadium in Los Angeles for his tour, and I feel like he's going to bring out Riri, Beyonce, everybody, right? Channel 933, can't wait for Petal to drop for Ari tonight. Hate That I Made You Love Me.

0: Chino on Channel 93, San Diego's number one hit music station. Do you think about the things that used to be free? I saw on Reddit, people asked to share things that used to be totally free, but now come with a price tag. 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I think in California, they got to give you the free air, but they still try to get you to pay, right? Airline check bags. What a nightmare. 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